0: Country Nights Live, it's Bev Rainey. I've got my friend Dustin Lynch here in the studio. What are you up to?
1: I am, well, happy to be in Nashville for a couple days.
0: Yeah.
1: Busy few days. But yeah, excited. Been in the studio, just turned a brand new album in to the record label. And of course, we got this new one coming out.
0: Okay, so Setlist Staples, it's 10 number ones of yours.
1: That's right. Little compilation album of the first, I guess, first installment of my career in Nashville.
0: The first installment of your career in Nashville. So, wait, Cowboys and Angels. I've known you since 2012.
1: That's right.
0: Cowboys and Angels.
1: That's right.
0: And I've just, oh my goodness, like looking at the list of songs and number ones and the stuff that people actually, if you're going to have a party, you're going to have Dustin Lynch on the set list. Looking at all of those songs going, boy, the years just fly by, don't they?
1: They really have.
0: So
1: yeah.
0: Many great songs.
1: Yeah, you know, looking at this, I just go back and reflect on how many shows we've played to get to this point in a career and all the fun memories we've made, all the fun tours we've been on and all the stuff that I've learned from those artists that I've been out there with. And I'm having just as much fun, you know, 14 years into this ride with you.
0: Yeah.
1: As I did on day one and like creatively, I'm still loving writing songs and recording songs as much as I have since, and honestly, probably a little more because I feel like I know what I'm doing now. So
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0: the hitmaker behind a decade of country radio staples and a new album called Setlist Staples. 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
3: 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You know, it's not like, hey, you've had 10 number ones, now they're easy. It's still hard as hell to write and find hit songs. But I look at the guys in front of me that I'm friends with, you know, and I've been on tour with Blake Shelton and Brian and, you know, and I've always loved Kenny Chesney, McGraw and Al Dean and these guys that have a love and passion for finding great music. I share that, you know, and I love the chase. Every single day I think about it. I'm looking. I got buddies sending me songs. I'm writing.
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0: country and she knows it. Luke Bryan on Country Nights Live. He's going to be on the show with us this next Friday. I always love having him and his good buddy Jason Aldean on the show. We've all known each other for a very long time.
1: Well, Luke and I have been friends for a long time. I mean, we met, I don't know, probably somewhere around 2008, mm-hmm. somewhere in that, maybe seven, I don't know. And just kind of hit it off, became fast friends, and ended up falling into a couple of these things like Buck Commander. We ended up becoming partners in that. And then, you know, that led to the E3 in Nashville. And so it's fun. I enjoy doing things with my buddies and being a part of things, kind of getting to enjoy it with them. And so it's been fun.
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0: Get to Drinking Zach John King. I love this combination. Have you ever tried it?
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0: by you on the overnight ride. Still riding the wave of the CMA Award nominations coming up in November. Lainey Wilson hosting once again the 60th annual award show. You just heard Luke Combs, and he is once again up for Entertainer of the Year. Very competitive category. Luke, Cody Johnson, Ella Langley, Chris Stapleton, Lainey Wilson. Of course, this based on touring and expanding country music. I locked it in yesterday. Now I'm rethinking it. I was going to say Cody Johnson goes 2 for 2. Wins CMA in a couple weeks. Won ACM a couple months ago. I think I'm still locking in Cody Johnson, but I could see Luke Combs, international tours, another big tour coming. It needs to be like a fantasy league for this. I'm playing fantasy football right now. I need more fantasy football. Can we do fantasy award show season?
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Bailey Zimmerman, a little quiet on social media over the last couple weeks. His last post was for the birthday of his dog, Pie, which is still a top five dog name in country music. And she's adorable. And she's a golden retriever. My heart, it's BZ and Religiously.

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Shaboozey's tour has launched. It is a Broadway show. There's smoke, there's set pieces, there's outfit changes. It looks incredible. There's a lot of leather, too. 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

0: Lainey Wilson, phone, keys, wallet on the overnight ride. I have a theory. Let's talk about it. CMA Awards, November 18th. Lainey Wilson, back to host again. Taylor Swift apparently put on social media that she's going to be at the award show. The middle of the summer, Lainey Wilson and Taylor Swift performed together at the Tight Ends and Friends show here in Nashville. I think we may get that again. I think they may take the stage together. They may sing together. The world will go crazy. And then Taylor Swift will announce either a brand new album or a reissue of her debut album, Debut. This is what I think about late at night. I think it's going to happen.
1: 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The overnight ride will be right back.
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Blake Whiten covered a bunch of Morgan Wallen songs on TikTok. They go viral. He gets signed, winds up playing shows with Morgan this past summer, being on stage with Morgan this past summer. And now we're here. It's Blake Whiten. And bet on that.

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0: Riley Green, Think Is You Drunk on the Overnight Ride. We are officially in album week for Riley this Friday. And if you go to Dollar General this week when it's released for $10, there's a special CD album cover of Riley, and he's shirtless. Either you or someone you know is very interested in that.
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0: kind of a big news story this week. Jason Aldean talking about how he doesn't do encores. He says, it's called an encore, and I think it's stupid. I'd rather play everything when the show ends. It's over. Now, if it's for a break for the show, like an artist is going to come out and do five more songs. They got to pee. They got to take a drink of water. I get it. But Jason makes a good point. Get as many songs as he can in that time. Give everybody their money's worth. And then the show ends. I'm with Jason on this one.
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Cole Goodwin, Howdy, on the Overnight Ride.

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2: 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I'm Hardy, and you know me for these songs. Waiting.

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1: My name's John MacArthur and I work this dirt.
0: We'll play that song and more as I count down the week's top 30 with Lon Helton, Country Air Check. Right now, here's Lon with the week's hottest song.
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0: Kane Brown in the week's hottest song, Woman. Later, we'll find out if Kane's got another number one to go along with that woman on Country Countdown USA. Each week, I'm joined by a top country star who gives me hand countdown the hits. Along this week is Hardy. How are you?
1: I'm good, man. Wonderful.
0: I guess we should say happy birthday.
1: Yeah, thank you, dude.
0: At least happy birthday weekend, right?
1: Yeah, man. I'm a birthday month guy for sure.
0: Oh, are you really?
1: I try to be.
0: The whole month of September?
1: Yeah.
0: But September 13th is your birthday, right? And how old?
1: 36.
0: 36.
1: It's easy to remember because I was born in 90, you know, so it's like it ends in a zero, so I don't have to do too much math.
0: So much going on with you. I did notice you had a couple months off here between late June and late August. And
1: yeah, not as much going on.
0: Well, I want to talk about what you did then.
1: Yeah, I took
0: a pretty cool trip.
1: My wife and I went to Japan for basically 10 days.
0: God, that's so great.
1: It was amazing. It's really cool to see, like, how other people live. And like, you can do that in the U.S. And obviously, I mean, that opened my eyes really when I started traveling just in the U.S. to just kind of see how different cultures and different parts of the country. But that is a whole nother level over there, man.
0: Yeah,
1: and it's so cool to just see how people live and the way that they treat people and the way that they just respect cleanliness and order. And I don't know, man, it was a very cool culture to observe for sure.
0: I think there's nothing better than travel for that reason. So much to talk about with you. A lot to talk about with MacArthur, especially because this song, and I'll tell you later how I got it. I got it early from one of the guys who were singing it. He sent it to me, and it just knocked me out. And so I got a lot of questions about that because you haven't been here since it's been out. So many things to do with Hardy. We'll get to all of it, but first, though, we got to get the countdown started. Here's number 30. This is Cody Johnson and Horseback.
2: He's a ranch hand in a pinch, man. Hotter than the red on the cattle brand. Cause she's a gold digger with a quick trigger. A cast iron skillet swinging lid flipper. Now he's a double wide on the county line. Sitting

0: on my horseback.
1: Cody Johnson leading off the week's top 30 with Horseback. Hardy is along as my countdown co-host this week. And of course, you're an artist who sings a lot of songs that you've written. But you also have had a lot of cuts by other country singers. One example I want to talk about is Be Her by Ella Langley. When Ella was in here as my co-host, she was just talking about writing that song with you.
2: This song is very personal to me. I wrote it with three guys, which is funny. And they fought me a little bit on repeating Be Her so many times in the chorus. But I told him, I said, it's easy to remember. It feels so fun to sing. Like, I enjoy singing that song to myself, but spoke my truth in those verses, and it was fun to tell those guys, you know what I mean? And the way that song came out, we wrote it in like 30 minutes.
1: But you said the guys you wrote with kind of fought you on that a little bit.
2: They didn't know if maybe that part was too repetitive in the top of the chorus. And we tried a couple times, and I kept trying to like convince them that, no, I want to say it that many times, because... Yeah. It's different, you know what I mean? There's a million choruses with so many words in it. Let this be one on my record. It's like an anthem.
3: I didn't fight her too hard on it.
1: Good idea.
3: Yeah, I knew this song was a hit before we even finished it. We wrote this even before Ella blew up even bigger than what she already was. I mean, she was big, but I think she was still on, like, Weren't for the Win, technically, when we wrote this song. Mm-hmm. And obviously with Choosing Texas and just in general, her whole thing, she has just completely exploded. And but yeah, I mean, I'm very thankful that Ella has taken a liking to writing with me. I really love being creative with her, and she's a very good writer.

Ella Langley with a number one from earlier this year, that is Be Her. One of the writers on that song is my co-host Hardy. As we get back to the countdown of 29, it's Chase Matthew and Holding It Down.

0: Chase Matthew, number 29 this week, holding it down. I'm Lon Helton, and coming up, my co-host Hardy gives us the inside story behind the current hit from Blake Shelton. Country Countdown USA.
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9: Any showers and storms will be fading by late evening. We have 70s coming up overnight. For our Saturday, still a couple of spotty showers, mostly south of I-40, but it's much less rain coverage overall, and high temperatures back into the lower to mid-90s. From WRG News Channel 3, I'm Chief Meteorologist Tyler Eliason.

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0: Nicole Wetzel and Ella Langley entering the countdown at number 28 with Jaded. We're counting them down here with Hardy. And up next is yet another song you had a hand in writing. It's called Let Him In Anyway from Blake Shelton. And when Blake was in here as my co-host, he told me the story of how he got this song.
1: I got a text from Hardy, and I got to thinking, man, I wonder if someone sent me this by accident, because it's such a personal sounding song and lyric that you start thinking, man, I wonder if somebody, Hardy must have lost a best friend, you know, and wrote this song or something. And so when he reached out to me, I thought he was going to say, dude, I don't know how this happened, but you can't have that song, you know. And he told me, he said, no, I was checking to make sure that you're recording it.
2: Yeah, that was true. When it comes to address kind of what he said, I have Give Heaven Some Hell, and that's like a song that I had that was on the radio. That's kind of my song that is about losing somebody that you love. Mm-hmm. This song was very similar, and you know, if somebody would have the song, I would like to give that moment, you know, a similar moment to somebody else, I guess is the best way to put that. And so since I know Blake, I sent him the song and I was like, hey, is this for real? And he was like, yeah, dude, it's definitely for real. And anyway, I'm really glad that it's I've noticed that it's really picking up speed, not only on radio, but like it has a big online presence, and people are streaming it and talking about it a lot. And at the end of the day, that's the most important thing, that it's reaching people.
0: It's reaching a lot of people. It's at number 27 this week, Blake Shelton, Let Him In Anyway.

0: Blake Shelton at number 27, Let Him In Anyway. Hardy is this week's co-host, one of the writers on that song, and you want to talk a little bit more about Blake.
1: Very thankful for Blake, man. He's been a huge champion of mine.
0: Well, you guys have had some success together.
1: We have. I think...
0: Well, since you won't mention it, I will. God's Country.
1: God's Country, that's right. And then I've only written failed singles for him since then. So I've had... I think this is my fourth Blake single.
0: Really?
1: So I'm crossing, yeah, I had the follow-up to God's Country, Hell Right, and then I wrote Come Back as a Country Boy, mm-hmm. which they both got close, but they didn't ring the bell, you know, so I'm hoping that this one goes for our sake. But man, no, Blake was a huge inspiration to me in how I write songs.
0: In what way?
1: Well, he cut songs that I loved. I know Blake doesn't write a lot of his own stuff, mm-hmm. but the songs that he cut were songs that I love. I mean, Hillbilly Bone, he had an ear for really great songs, and so that was always very inspiring to me to want to write songs that Blake Shelton thought were cool, of that caliber.
0: Well, obviously he loves the songs, you're right. I mean, he's cut so many of them. I'm going to go back and get one that was a huge hit for Blake Shelton, God's Country.

0: Blake Shelton is number one from 2019, God's Country. I'm Lon Helton, and coming up, my co-host Hardy spends his summer vacation in Japan. Country Countdown USA.
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0: Russell Dickerson once again at number 26, Worth Your Wild. Hardy is my countdown co-host, and we talked a little bit earlier about your trip to Japan.
1: Yes, sir.
0: I think I told you my son sent me a picture of you and Callie in kimonos.
1: Yeah. So I begged her not to post it. I literally just didn't go online for like 5 days after that because I just was like, I did that. That was a love language gift for my wife because I would not be caught dead in one of those. But I did that for her and I enjoyed it. And she very much enjoyed it and it made her very happy.
0: And you mentioned before you were struck by the cleanliness and the culture.
1: Yeah. The culture over there is just so different. And it's not to knock any other culture, but people are very quiet. They're very kept to themselves. Respectful, bowing is a big thing, like serving people. Like a lot of Japanese people, especially in the food industry, like you can tell that they love to serve, like they live to serve. It's not an inconvenience to serve you in any sort of service industry over there. It's like their pleasure, truly. And I just think that's the coolest thing ever. Plus, just not to mention that Japan is just cool. Yeah. I mean, I could go on and on.
0: Yeah, well, before you go on anymore, I do want to get back to the countdown. Although I do want to hear a lot more about your trip to Japan. We'll do that with Hardy after number 25. Here's Luke Combs, Rethink Some Things.

0: Luke Combs up a couple to number 25, Rethink Some Things. My co-host this week is Hardy, just talking about your trip to Japan, which just sounds so neat. Curious, did you try any food over there maybe
1: Man,
0: that you didn't have over
1: if you
0: here?
1: Name it, I ate it, dude. Me and Callie are very adventurous eaters, and I think this Japan trip crowned me a more adventurous eater than Callie, which I never thought would be possible. But whole fried sardine, you know, fish for breakfast where you got to eat the whole thing and all that, I was down for all of it. I ate literally everything. The sushi hype over there is crazy. It doesn't matter where you go. I mean, it really doesn't matter where you go. It's all amazing. Uni, which is like sea urchin, which is, you know, that's kind of my thing. It's delicious. Tons of fish. That was like and that's kind of my thing. But man, everything was great. And we had ramen and we had a lot of sushi and like katsu and like the stuff that's pretty common. But yeah, there was some adventurous stuff in there.
0: Man, it sounds like such a great time. Good for you. I have to get back to the countdown here at 24. Here's Dustin Lynch and Easy to Love.

0: Dustin Lynch at number 24, Easy to Love. I'm Lon Helton. Coming up, the making of MacArthur. That's the current hit from my co-host, Hardy. Country Countdown USA.
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14: Well, unfortunately, the heat wave that we've been in is going to continue for the next week. Temperatures in the mid-90s on Saturday, maybe an isolated storm, but then we're back to the upper 90s Sunday, possibly pushing the hundreds next week. I'm News Channel 3 weather expert Max Claypool.

0: Hudson Westbrook is up one at number 23 with Painted Pretty. Hardy is my Countdown co-host this week, and I always love to catch up with my guests' families. And last time you were here, I think it was in March, and your daughter had just turned one.
1: Yeah, she's a year and a half now, man. Full force. You can talk to her already. It's crazy. I mean, you can communicate with her. Do you want this? Yeah. Do you want this? No. She knows how to ask for stuff now. It's kind of getting, it's always been fun, but now that you can communicate, actually communicate with your child, it's like the coolest thing ever, you know? We're learning music and stuff now.
2: Really?
1: She'll sit in the back of the car on the way home and just make up little songs and stuff like that. I mean, it's...
3: That is so cool.
1: It is very cool. I'm fully in love with my daughter. It's awesome.
0: The other life-changing thing is when they become, like, fully mobile.
1: Oh, my gosh, dude. Well, she's running around.
0: Yeah, that's what I mean. When they become fully mobile, it is like total game changer.
1: It is. It's on. But, you know, at the same time, I kind of enjoy it more than the crawling phase. Crawling is weird because, like, you can't really see their head when they're crawling around the rooms. So you don't really know where they go. If you're cooking supper or something, you have to kind of look around. But now she's just right up under me or Callie just tugging on us, you know. And it's so fun, man. It's so fun to hear her little footsteps in the morning running around. But everybody's doing great.
0: Super. That's great to hear. As we get back to the Countdown with Hardy, we're 22. Here's Graylin James, Water at a Wedding.
4: Well, I died.

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3: 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I'm Hardy, here this week with Lon Helton.
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0: John Party again at number 21 with Boots Off. Hardy is this week's Countdown co-host, and up next is the current hit from Jelly Roll. And before we talk about this song, Jelly and Shaboozy actually came in together here to co-host the Countdown. Such a highlight for me. But they each wanted to talk about you.
1: I had to meet Hardy, man. Hardy's dope. Honestly, every writer's favorite artist. You know what I mean? Every producer's favorite artist, too. So,
2: no, dude, he's the dude. Hardy is amazing.
1: Have y'all made some songs together, right?
2: Oh, for sure. We got one on my new album. We got one we wrote together on the new album. It's crazy.
1: Yeah.
2: One thing I love about Hardy is working. Man, Hardy is a working dude. He's like you, man. He's like Laney. Like, I got three or four of us are hard to track down. He still comes home and keeps a writer schedule like he's just a writer. It's crazy. So he told like a real musician, does the dad thing, does the husband thing pretty well. He's killing that department too. And then he comes home and he's like, his calendar is full of rights. It's like so fun, man.
3: Yeah. I don't know how he knows that, but he knows it, dude. No, it's very true. That's cool of them to say that stuff. Well, Jelly, yeah, man, I have his current single, Hands Up. It was a shock when I got the call that I had the next Jelly Roll single. I was just like, really?
0: Why? Why was it a shock?
3: I don't know. Sometimes you just like, it's kind of like the Ella thing a little bit. Like, the album has like a bunch of similar writers, and then like, you know, they might cut a random one over here, and that's usually not the single, and that mine just happened to be.
4: Yeah.
3: I don't know. That one just seemed like, for whatever reason, it kind of came out of nowhere. I wasn't expecting it at all.
0: Well, we're talking about this song from Jelly Roll. It's number 20, Hands Up. Let me-

0: Jelly Roll once again at number 20 with Hands Up. This week's Countdown co-host is Hardy. We now come to your song at number 19. And got to talk a lot here about MacArthur. Eric Church actually sent me this song.
1: Really?
0: And I just went crazy because it's such an amazing piece of work. But take me through the evolution of this song, beginning with the idea.
1: Sure. So I had a Zoom write scheduled with the writers Jameson, Rogers, Chase McGill, Josh Thompson, and myself. And long story short, I completely stand on the shoulders of Chase McGill. He was the guy that was like, what if we did like John's verse and chorus, and then we jump to like his son, and we make this whole thing about how this family is passed down this farm for generations. You know, he is the one that really made the idea come to life, and we loved it. And I feel like once we nailed that, we wrote the song like really quickly, and we worked up a little demo, and then got a little bold. And I knew Eric, like I had known Eric at this point, and he and I had shared song ideas, had never really written a full song together or anything like that. But I texted Eric and I said, you and I should do this together, and we should get Morgan to do it too. And it's almost like he listened to the song and then immediately texted me, because it was like 3.5 minutes later, he said, dude, I'm in. So I sent it to Morgan, same thing, and then the three of us got in a group text together and decided on Tim and sent it to Tim, and it was a yes. And I mean, the rest is history. We just kind of got lucky there.
0: Yeah, Tim really is such a great addition to the song. I do have more questions about it. First, we're going to hear it, though. Here's my co-host, Hardy, along with Eric Church, Morgan Wallen, and Tim McGraw, 19, MacArthur.

0: My co-host Hardy, along with Eric Church, Morgan Wallen, and Tim McGraw, number 19, that's MacArthur. And Hardy, before we leave the song, I do want to ask you exactly how you decided on Tim to be part of the song.
1: So, I hate saying this, but it's we needed someone that we wanted to go in chronological order, even with like age, and we threw out some names, and Tim is not much, but a little bit older than us, and he's just got the voice, and he's got the vibe, and we've seen, everybody has seen 1883, and he can be that guy and that character, and we knew that he could just sell that vocal, and that was an idea that he would jump on. And it's funny, I had just gotten connected with Tim about a year prior to that. We're really coming up almost on a year of all that happening, October. I just kind of shot my shot, and, you know, you miss all the shots you don't take. So I just sent it to him, and I said, hey, Eric is in, Morgan is in, would you want to do this? And he just was like, absolutely. And sending me texts like after the song comes out, like, thank you so much. I'm like, bro, what are you talking about? You know, but it was really cool, man. And it's a testament to younger people, younger artists, if they've got something they believe in, to shoot your shot, man. You never know what'll happen.
0: Well, you took your shot, and it sure turned out great. And I do want to talk some more about MacArthur as we get along. We'll do that with my co-host Hardy. Right now, back to the countdown at 18. Here's Dan and Shay, Say So.

0: Say so. Dan and Shay at number 18, Say So. I'm Lon Helton, and coming up, Tucker Wetmore has a personal message for my co-host, Hardy. Country Countdown USA.
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13: Well, unfortunately, the heat wave that we've been in is going to continue for the next week. Temperatures in the mid-90s on Saturday, maybe an isolated storm, but then we're back to the upper 90s Sunday, possibly pushing the hundreds next week. I'm News Channel 3 weather expert Max Claypool.

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0: Riley Green in number 17, Think As You Drunk. Hardy Long is our co-host this week. We talked earlier about Tucker Wetmore being on some of the shows you're doing for the rest of this year. And he was just in here telling me that he spent part of the year on the road with you. And, and I actually asked him, I told him you were coming in the next week, and I asked if he had any messages for you.
1: Oh, gosh. Hardy, man, my golf game's getting better. We need to hit the links soon.
0: Does that mean it's gone from good to great or bad to decent or decent to good?
1: It's gone from bad to maybe he can... shoot.
0: Not embarrassing.
1: Maybe you can shoot a good shot here and there. But yeah, man, Hardy, hope you're doing good. Hope the fam's doing good. Proud of you, man.
0: You guys written together?
1: Yeah. We wrote one song together, I want to say a couple months ago now. But other than that, we haven't really had the time to write together.
2: Hey, Tucker's a good dude. I really enjoyed his company out there on the road, man. Yeah. Got a good crew. We played golf almost every day on the road, at least every Saturday. And, man, he's good. I mean, he's only been playing a year. You can just tell he's an athlete. Like, he's got a good swing and had some really good holes. Of course, I played terrible. He probably beat me. I played horrible. But he's a really good hang, man. Tucker's got a great head on his shoulders. Very kind. Just cares a lot, you know, about people, about himself and his career. And I wish nothing but the best for him, man. I think Tucker's a really, really good dude.

0: Tucker Whitmore, his recent number one brunette. Hardy is my co-host this week, and as we get back to the countdown, up next is Ella Langley. And we talked earlier how you're one of the writers on her huge hit, Be Her. You've been around her a long time. How do you explain Ella?
1: I don't know. I don't even know. It feels so weird. It feels like the obvious answer is that she's like the total package and she's really talented, but I just stand by some people. I mean, sometimes you just are chosen that it's your time to be a star, and some people just have it and they just, it just happens to some people. She knows herself. So she gets it and she knows exactly what to say and exactly how to say it and the melody. And she seems like she's very inspired and very in the pocket with her creativity right now.
0: Oh man, she really is. I mean, she has three songs in our top 30, including this one at number 16. It's Ella Langley, Loving Life Again.

0: Ellen Langley moving up 3 to number 16, Loving Life Again. I am Lon Helton, and coming up, the story behind the movie debut of my co-host, Hardy. Country Countdown USA.
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0: Lainey Wilson and John Mayer again at number 15 with Phone Keys Wallet. Hardy is my countdown co-host this week. Tell me about this movie. Have you already done this Glenn Powell movie that's coming out next year?
1: Yeah, it's...
0: Have you shot your part?
1: I shot the scene back in, I want to say it was like April. Man, and it's a funny scene, and it is so funny. I cannot wait for people to see it. But we basically... His character name is Aubrey, and me and another person, I don't know if I can give that away yet, but we pretty much catch him walking out of the bar, and we just start making fun of him. And so, like, it's just like a five-minute scene of us just bullying him, and, like, Judd Apatow, who's, like, the director, is, like, feeding us lines to say, you know, from a microphone, like, way behind us, and, like... Just to do it in comedy, like, it was so hard to get through the scenes because the stuff he was saying was so funny. And, like, I'm like, damn, you want me to say that? And, like, man, I mean, I cannot wait to see the blooper reel because it felt like it could have taken 10 minutes and it took us an hour because we were all laughing. Even Glenn, like, I would say something and then his eyes would, like, you know, he'd be in character and then I would see it kind of start to break and then I just would start crying laughing. Anyway, it's very fun. I'm only in one scene, but I cannot wait to see the whole movie because it sounds awesome and it's going to be funny. I can't wait.
0: Yeah, I can't wait either to see your acting debut. And the movie we're talking about is called The Comeback King. It stars Glenn Powell, and it's out sometime next year. Getting back to the countdown here with Hardy. We're at 14. Zach John King, Get to Drinkin'.

0: Zach John King again at number 14, Get to Drinkin'. My Countdown co-host this week is Hardy. Current single, of course, is MacArthur. And it's not on any album as yet. So where are you with new music?
1: Yes, I have been in the studio. I've been writing. I have written 6 or 8 of the best songs I've ever written in my life in the last year. And they're all on this record. Or, you know, best is always subjective to who's listening to it. But I just think that this is... There's a group of songs on this record that are tough to beat for me, man. They're just so good, and I'm just very excited about it. I say record. I don't know exactly what's coming yet, but I have a concept, and it's very similar to something I've done in the past that was very popular. So that's all I can say. But yeah, new music is coming, man. A lot of it, and a lot of really good stuff. So I'm really excited about that.
0: But from where we are now talking this weekend, it's pretty close.
1: Yeah, it's very close. Closer than you might think.
0: All right. We can kind of keep tabs on when that new music might be coming at HardyOfficial.com. As Hardy and I get back to the Countdown at 13, Zach Top, South of Sanity.

0: Zach Top once again at number 13, South of Sanity. I'm Lon Helton, and coming up, my co-host Hardy is really looking forward to spending a little time in Mexico with Luke Bryan.
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6: Well, unfortunately, the heat wave that we've been in is going to continue for the next week. Temperatures in the mid-90s on Saturday, maybe an isolated storm, but then we're back to the upper 90s Sunday, possibly pushing the hundreds next week. I'm News Channel 3 weather expert Max Claypool.

0: George Burge and Luke Bryan at number 12, Ride, Ride, Ride. Hardy is my countdown co-host this week, and actually, we're in between a couple of songs here by Luke Bryan, and I saw when I was looking at your schedule that you are signed up for next year's Crash My Playa.
1: First time ever.
0: Yeah, the only two I've seen so far are you and Thomas Rhett, so that's a pretty good start along with Luke Bryan, I would say.
1: Yeah, I'm excited. I've never done it. I've heard it's a lot of fun, and we're just going to fly in and do the show and fly out. It's probably good. Keep me out of trouble down there. But that is like right in the middle of like prime deer hunting season for Mississippi. So when Luke asked me to do it, I was like, dude, you know how important this is for me to leave the woods to do this. But no, I'm really excited to do it, and I love Luke. Luke is a guy that like I might go a year without talking to him or see him, you know, and then we'll do an event together or something, and we'll just sit there and literally talk about hunting and fishing and watches and all that stuff. It's like we never left the room.
0: Hunting, fishing, loving
1: every day.
0: The latest from Luke Bryan. He's at number 11, Country, and She Knows It.

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0: Lauren Elaine and Chase Matthew again at number 10 with All My Exes. Hardy is this week's Countdown co-host, and up next is Morgan Wallen, who of course is also featured on your current single, MacArthur. You guys have been buddies for a long time. Just has to be great to see everything that's happened to him.
1: Man, it's been a fun thing to watch. I started out with Morgan. We were high-fiving and jumping up and down when he was selling out a 500-600 cap room, and now he's literally selling 80,000 tickets a night sometimes, whatever that is. It's amazing to see that, but, you know, I truly mean this. We could go right now. I mean, I guess you'd call this the height of his career. It doesn't really get much bigger than where he's at right now. We could go sit in a room together, and that dynamic would not have changed one bit from when we wrote More Than My Hometown back in like 2017. You know what I mean?
0: Yeah.
1: I value the fact that, like, we don't care that we're famous or, like, that's, you know what I mean, that somebody like Morgan is doing what he's doing. We care in a way that we're proud. I value that, man. It's a really special thing. And you look back at people like Willie and Waylon and just relationships like that, and it's cool to be just maybe a small part in the stamp of country music friendship history, you know.
0: And we're talking about Morgan Wallen, who's next at number 9 with Been By You.

0: Morgan Wallen up a couple of number nine, Been By You. We're counting them down with Hardy. And you know, a lot of my co-hosts have been here talking about your song, MacArthur, including Jordan Davis.
1: Man, that one, you talk about a gump putt. I don't know the last time I've heard a song first listen and been like, good night. I don't know how you write it better. I mean, the lyric is unreal. The story of it is unreal. And then the idea to go with, hey, man, let's get four guys, let's get four generations to sing this. I really do believe that that's going to be, that song's going to be listened to for a very, very long time. And if there's one on this page that I wish that I would have had a hand on, MacArthur was it. And, dude, just four great guys. I love Hardy to death, and I'm super stoked that, this one's out there. They did a daggum good job on this one.
2: Cool. Appreciate that. I love Jordan, man. He's cool. He's a good dude. We wrote a lot this past year, and I really enjoyed it. We wrote a lot of good songs. I don't know if he's going to cut any of them, but we wrote them.
0: Yeah?
2: Yeah, he's just a really solid dude, man. He reminds me of a lot of my buddies from back home, which means we grew up, you know, the same way.
0: Right,
2: and
0: right.
2: I'm a big fan of Jordan. He needs to write me back, though. I sent him a song. He needs to listen to it and write me back. So if you could do that, I'd appreciate it.

A recent number one from Jordan Davis, Turn This Truck Around. This week's co-host is Hardy, getting back to this week's chart at number 8. It's Bailey Zimmerman, Chevy Silverado.

0: Bailey Zimmerman was number one last week with that song. Number eight this week, Chevy Silverado. I'm Lon Helton, and coming up, my co-host Hardy points out a few details that you may not know about his current song, MacArthur. Country Countdown, USA.
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6: Well, unfortunately, the heat wave that we've been in is going to continue for the next week. Temperatures in the mid-90s on Saturday, maybe an isolated storm, but then we're back to the upper 90s Sunday, possibly pushing the hundreds next week. I'm News Channel 3 weather expert Max Claypool.

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1: Four generations here.
2: Mm-hmm.
1: Three are Jays. And as you said, you go to Hunter.
2: Yeah.
1: Was that a conscious thing?
2: Like, it was subconscious.
1: We're not going to do that fourth J?
2: Yeah, you know, I've noticed that in the song. Completely did not notice it while writing it. But sometimes I think the subconscious can sneak some creative stuff in there. Because it is. It's very much like the three J's were much more proud of their family land. And then and you don't know about this Hunter guy, you know.
1: Mm.
2: It's I have thought about it before, but I can't. I'm not cool enough to think of that, like, in the, you know, in the room. But you know, for the sake of creativity, we'll say that that was intentional.
1: Well, I, like I say, sometimes I get just a little too innocent. But I thought it was, and just the casting, if you will, especially having the young rebel guy Hunter at the end, for Morgan to play that role, I think it was really, really brilliant. But then he comes around too. Is that the
2: it's sort
1: original
2: of like,
1: twist?
2: Yeah, if you've ever seen Inception or just movies where the ending is just a big question mark and you don't really know and you never will know. That's how we wanted to leave it. It's always, it just seems to be more, it's more fun to let the people decide where they, you know, they think the story is going to go from there. So yeah, he's got this contract drawn up to sell all this land or whatever. But he's got this voice, you know, deep in his head that's telling me not to do it or telling him not to do it. And then kind of we end the song, you know, and we don't really know if he does it or not. I wouldn't have it any other way. I think that's what makes a good story sometimes, is like just sort of letting your imagination run on what could have happened.
1: Well, here's the song we're talking about. It's my co-host Hardy, along with Eric Church, Morgan Wallen, and Tim McGraw, MacArthur.

0: My co-host Hardy, along with Eric Church, Morgan Wallen, and Tim McGraw, that's MacArthur. As I said, there are so many layers to this song that fascinate me. And another couple things I noticed, it seems to me that in the chorus, the person who sings the last verse is just kind of a notch above everybody else.
1: Mm-hmm.
0: Am I making that up?
1: No, that was real. And we made sure that every time that the harmonies themselves rang louder every chorus, mm-hmm. if you go and listen to mm-hmm. it, because it's like the ghosts of the past that are kind of singing it along with the person that's currently
0: alive. The whisper
1: alive.
0: In the pines.
1: That was 100. That actually was intentional. That was an Eric thing, man. We were in the studio and he was real creative and we're all throwing out ideas, but he threw out that and I was like, that's genius. So yeah, that one was intentional.
0: That's cool. Yeah, the last thing on this is you gave yourself like the shortest line of all in a whole song.
1: Yeah.
0: And you don't even do the chorus after your line.
1: No, I don't. I've got like four lines. Didn't bother me a bit. I had no ego when it came to that. I mean, like, I just wanted the song to be correct and seem correct, and that, to me, was the right way to do it.
0: It's just so powerful. It really is. And we're talking about MacArthur with my co-host Hardy. Getting back to the countdown at 6, Ella Langley and Morgan Wallen, I Can't Love You Anymore.

0: Ella Langley and Morgan Wallen's 2 week number one, number six this week, I Can't Love You Anymore.
1: I'm Hardy, here this week with Lon Helton. Coming up, Lon and I will have the week's top five.
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0: Kenny Chesney up one to number five. That is Carry On. Hardy is my co-host this weekend. While we were listening to Kenny there, you said you wanted to talk about him.
1: Kenny is just one of those guys, man, like, you move to town. I mean, similar to Blake or like a Tim McGraw. He's just a legacy artist, man, and his songs will live forever. And I just think Kenny will have hits for forever. Kenny is just one of those untouchable when it comes to, like, you know, phasing out of their career to me. I think he's one of those guys. And again, that's because he's cut great songs. But Kenny is just, has championed me in the last 3 or 4 years, and I'm just very thankful for it. He's very thoughtful, and he'll text and check in. And, you know, I had a number one with him with Take Her Home a couple years ago. He has been nothing but extremely kind. You know, it's funny, he loves going to Venice. My wife and I went to Italy a couple years ago, and Venice was one of our stops, and he had some really great restaurant recommendations. And we sent him a selfie, and we were like, we're here, we're at the spot you told us to go. And at the end of the night, our server came up and was like, your tab has been covered. And he literally called the restaurant and paid for our meal just because he wanted to. I thought that was super cool. So
0: that's fabulous.
1: Yeah, Kenny's the man.
0: I think I did hear a story once about him falling in a canal.
1: He told me later that night. He was like, you know that canal y'all probably got in to go home? I was like, yeah. He's like, I had a little too much wine one night and fell into that canal. And I was like, damn. That's pretty cool.
0: I never know if... I always figure about 50% of the stories I hear are actually true.
1: So he told me it came from him.
0: And we're talking about Kenny Chesney, who is there at number five, as Hardy and I get on to number four. Here's Taylor Swift, I Knew It, I Knew You.

Taylor Swift is up 3 to number 4. I knew it. I knew you. We're counting them down with Hardy as we get back to the countdown at number 3. Stella Lefty in Boston. On a

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5: 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Here for a good time.
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11: Unfortunately, the heat wave that we've been in is going to continue for the next week. Temperatures in the mid-90s on Saturday, maybe an isolated storm, but then we're back to the upper 90s Sunday, possibly pushing the hundreds next week. I'm News Channel 3 weather expert Max Claypool.

0: Luke Combs again at number two with Be By You. Hardy is my co-host this week, and up next is the number one song in the USA, and it's by a guy that you wanted to talk about, Kane Brown.
1: Yeah, I actually, I've been writing some stuff with Kane, and I guess without giving it away, Kane and I have got something going on maybe together possibly that might come out at some point.
0: That's vague enough.
1: Yeah, that's as vague as I can be, but it's cool. We've spent a little time in the studio together. We've been writing some songs. I think we have a write even coming up. Kane is he has kids, one that's my daughter's age, and my wife and his wife know each other well, and I'm looking forward to hanging out more with him, and even outside of work, you know. Just seems like a really good guy and a really good hang, and would love to hang more with him. But I like Kane. I have known Kane a long time too. I knew Kane back in 2016 when he was opening for FGL, and I was out there just as a songwriter. So you know, same deal. It's funny to he's another one, man. It's cool to watch people, you know, do their thing and grow and become like really great artists. I just think it's the coolest thing, man, to be able to do that in this town.
0: But he can also keep a secret, because he didn't talk about that when he was just here a couple weeks ago.
1: Maybe I'm more serious about it than he is. Maybe I'm just being optimistic. No. We're cooking on something. I have no idea when or how, but we're working on some stuff.
0: All right, there's one more thing to watch for from my co-host Hardy. As we said, it's Kane Brown with the number one song in the USA, Woman.

0: Kane Brown, his 14th number one woman. And there they are, the top 30 country hits in the USA is compiled by Country Air Check. We've been counting them down here with Hardy, and you got some dates where folks can come and see you.
1: Yeah, we're in Puyallup, Washington on September 24th. I consider this next one almost a hometown show. Mm-hmm. Starkville, Mississippi, we call it Stark Vegas, home of the Mississippi State Bulldogs, October 2nd. And we're wrapping up the year in Nashville on October 29th and 30th with two nights as Hardy Halloween.
0: Yeah, and that's a new venue here.
1: That's right. It's called The Truth. And we're going to deck the whole thing out in Halloween and make it like a big, fun Halloween thing. So I'm very excited about it. Yeah.
0: Well, I hope to see you there.
1: Man. Come on.
0: Current hit is MacArthur. Best luck with that, as always, man. I love having you in. Help me count down the hits.
1: Dude, you're the man. Always a pleasure. Thank you.
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Hurts Like You, Co. Wetzel on Kix 106. Happy Saturday. You know what hurts even more? Having to wake up to get your kids ready and feeling like a Saturday morning is a Monday morning. Oh, but you know what makes it better? The best country music right here in the Mid-South. Right now, it's Riley Green and Luke.

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31: Well, unfortunately, the heat wave that we've been in is going to continue for the next week. Temperatures in the mid-90s on Saturday, maybe an isolated storm, but then we're back to the upper 90s Sunday, possibly pushing the hundreds next week. I'm News Channel 3 weather expert Max Claypool.

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And I'm

We got to talk about it. The CMA award nominations came out, and Miss Ella, she's on top, 9 nominations. And then Miranda in second place with 7 nominations. But if there's one thing, Nashville does not like Morgan Wallen or Hardy. Hardy's technically only on this list once, which shocked me. He should be on it more considering he wrote half of the songs that Ella Langley is nominated for. But needless to say, shocking that musical event of the year, nothing for Morgan Wallen. Male vocalist of the year, nothing for Hardy or Morgan Wallen. It's just, it's very, very shocking. I will say, MacArthur did get 1 nomination. That is Hardy's official only nomination. But still, congrats to Ella. If you got tickets to the show on Thursday, you better be ready. She is on top of the world right now. It's our girl, Miss Ella Langley on Kicks.

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13: Well, unfortunately, the heat wave that we've been in is going to continue for the next week. Temperatures in the mid-90s on Saturday, maybe an isolated storm, but then we're back to the upper 90s Sunday, possibly pushing the hundreds next week. I'm News Channel 3 weather expert Max Claypool.
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He's a ranch hand in a pinch, man. 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A cast iron skillet swinging lid flipper. Now he's a double wide on the county line.

Something happened last week that was, it's historical. All 16 SEC teams won in week number one. That hasn't happened since 1997, okay? And don't age myself, but back then there was only 12 teams. Now there's 16 teams. All I can say is the SEC, man, it just means more. And of course, Hail State.

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0: Megan Maroney on Kix 106. A fun little fact about that album, in honor of 9/11 yesterday, Megan Maroney has a song on her album called Heaven by Noon. And if you didn't know, she had an uncle who passed away in the World Trade Center on 9/11. And she wrote that song, Heaven by Noon, for in honor of her uncle from the perspective of her aunt. And if you are listening to that album, you know exactly what I'm talking about. Megan Maroney, oh, you are fantastic. And I just, again, we will never forget 9/11. And thank you to all those who serve our beautiful country and our communities.
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21: Well, unfortunately, the heat wave that we've been in is going to continue for the next week. Temperatures in the mid-90s on Saturday, maybe an isolated storm, but then we're back to the upper 90s Sunday, possibly pushing the hundreds next week. I'm News Channel 3 weather expert Max Claypool.
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If you want to watch the CMA Awards live on ABC, you got to tune in at 7 Central on November 18th. I wonder, do you think she's going to win? She's up against Emily Ann Roberts, Tucker Wetmore, Stephen Wilson Jr., you know, the guy that we played a million times with Gary, and Carter Faith. 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
2: Well, unfortunately, the heat wave that we've been in is going to continue for the next week. Temperatures in the mid-90s on Saturday, maybe an isolated storm, but then we're back to the upper 90s Sunday, possibly pushing the hundreds next week. I'm News Channel 3 weather expert Max Claypool.
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Mr. Rodney Atkins on Kix 106. If you want to go see that guy live, we are having our free concert October 15th with Kix in the Sip. 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

0: We know that girl's not going down tonight. Today is Miss Kelsey Ballerini's birthday. And if today is your birthday, happy birthday to you. I am extremely jealous because you share a birthday with my girl, Miss KB. And tomorrow, we all know how much of a Virgo lover I am. Tomorrow is Hardy's birthday, too. So if this weekend is your birthday, man, you share a birthday with some pretty cool people. Happy birthday to you. Happy birthday to Kelsey Ballerini. Y'all have some drinks for me.
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2: Well, unfortunately, the heat wave that we've been in is going to continue for the next week. Temperatures in the mid-90s on Saturday, maybe an isolated storm, but then we're back to the upper 90s Sunday, possibly pushing the hundreds next week. I'm News Channel 3 weather expert Max Claypool.

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Charlie Daniels Band on Kix 106. You might be drinking your baby goodbye, but you're probably also drinking because your team's about to play. Happy football season to all who celebrate today. Mississippi State is taking on Minnesota at 2:30. Of course, Bama's going to Kentucky at 2:30 as well. Tennessee's playing Georgia Tech at 6 p.m. La Tech is going to LSU at 6:30. Yikes. And Charlotte is at Ole Miss at 6:45. Y'all, crack a cold one open for me. My team is playing first. I hope we take on Minnesota very well. Right now, it's Vincent Mason on Kix.

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2: Well, unfortunately, the heat wave that we've been in is going to continue for the next week. Temperatures in the mid-90s on Saturday, maybe an isolated storm, but then we're back to the upper 90s Sunday, possibly pushing the hundreds next week. I'm News Channel 3 weather expert Max Claypool.
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Shane Proffitt on Kix 106. We got to see that guy last time. 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

Mr. Kenny Chesney on Kix 106. He might be the sound of the summer, but we all know summer is over. 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
1: 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It was like a plan C rather than a plan B. And so, you know, when everything else kind of failed, you know, with school and working all these dead-end jobs, I figured it was time to buckle down and really get, really put all my eggs in one basket and,

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16: Well, unfortunately, the heat wave that we've been in is going to continue for the next week. Temperatures in the mid-90s on Saturday, maybe an isolated storm, but then we're back to the upper 90s Sunday, possibly pushing the hundreds next week. I'm News Channel 3 weather expert Max Claypool.
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Now, you may not have any fun plans tonight, but if you want something fun to do, you can always go to a Memphis Redbirds game. They are playing the Norfolk Tides tonight at 6:05, and the first 5,000 fans get a Grizzly-themed baseball jersey, so don't be late.

0: Carly Pearson, Riley Green on Kix 106. I've got something for you to add to your calendar. October 15th, put it on there right now. We are having our Kix in the Sip. 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
22: Well, unfortunately, the heat wave that we've been in is going to continue for the next week. Temperatures in the mid-90s on Saturday, maybe an isolated storm, but then we're back to the upper 90s Sunday, possibly pushing the hundreds next week. I'm News Channel 3 weather expert Max Claypool.
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Oh, happy birthday again to our girl, Kelsey Ballerini. But it is my time to get out the door. I will see you tomorrow from noon to 5. Happy Saturday, y'all. If you're in the car right now, put your dang seatbelt on. And of course, grab a tissue because this one's a sad one. Right now is Ernest and Morgan Wallen on Kix.

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Corey Kent will be opening up for Gavin Adcock on September 25th at his show down in Oxford. 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
11: Well, unfortunately, the heat wave that we've been in is going to continue for the next week. Temperatures in the mid-90s on Saturday, maybe an isolated storm, but then we're back to the upper 90s Sunday, possibly pushing the hundreds next week. I'm News Channel 3 weather expert Max Claypool.

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0: 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I'm What You Get in the Mix on Kix with Argo. 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
6: Mid-South weather. Well, unfortunately, the heat wave that we've been in is going to continue for the next week. Temperatures in the mid-90s on Saturday, maybe an isolated storm, but then we're back to the upper 90s Sunday, possibly pushing the hundreds next week. I'm News Channel 3 weather expert Max Claypool.
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And the guy who went to Ole Miss for a semester before his music career really started taking off. He's also dating Stella Lefty, if he really is, I don't know. Vincent Mason, Damned If I Do, now on Kix 106.

0: you know we're all about the fun here at Kix 106, and we got a really fun event coming up here October 1st. 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There's a morning flight and an afternoon flight. Yeah, we'll be shooting clays. Who's the best shot? We'll have some prizes, but then afterwards, we're going to have a lot of fun, too. We have some great food in store, some tasting of some bourbon, some tasting of some tequila, and a special musical guest from Nashville will be joining us as well. 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
14: Well, unfortunately, the heat wave that we've been in is going to continue for the next week. Temperatures in the mid-90s on Saturday, maybe an isolated storm, but then we're back to the upper 90s Sunday, possibly pushing the hundreds next week. I'm News Channel 3 weather expert Max Claypool.
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Ian Munzik in the mix with Argo, and a double shot now from Avery Anna. We're going to do Avery Anna with Sam Barber, their song Indigo, which came out a couple of years ago. Then we'll go into her song Blood Runs Thicker. She was just nominated Best New Artist from the CMAs.

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19: A better life with Dr. Sanjay Gupta.
20: What's one of the most important parts of a kid's school day? Could it be recess? Well, for the first time in 13 years, the American Academy of Pediatrics has updated its guidance on recess. Unstructured playtime isn't a frill. It's essential for kids' health, even their grades. The science makes sense here. Young brains need breaks between bouts of learning to actually lock in what they've absorbed. Recess also gets kids moving, which matters when about 1 in 5 American children has obesity. It also gives them a chance to build friendships and build confidence. Here's what surprised me. The authors of this updated policy statement said recess should never be taken away as a punishment because the kids who lose it are often the ones who need it the most. Older kids need it as well for their bodies and their brains. I'm Dr. Sanjay Gupta, helping you live a better life.
21: Get ready.
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24: Well, unfortunately, the heat wave that we've been in is going to continue for the next week. Temperatures in the mid-90s on Saturday, maybe an isolated storm, but then we're back to the upper 90s Sunday, possibly pushing the hundreds next week. I'm News Channel 3 weather expert Max Claypool.
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2: Well, unfortunately, the heat wave that we've been in is going to continue for the next week. Temperatures in the mid-90s on Saturday, maybe an isolated storm, but then we're back to the upper 90s Sunday, possibly pushing the hundreds next week. I'm News Channel 3 weather expert Max Claypool.

Yeah, even though he is retired, every once in a while you'll see or hear about George Strait making an appearance on stage. He did with Alan Jackson at his final show. And he told Alan on stage, he said, you can't retire for good. You know, every once in a while you'll still have to get out here and play this guitar. Argo and Megan Maroney now on Kicks.

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18: Mid-South weather. Well, unfortunately, the heat wave that we've been in is going to continue for the next week. Temperatures in the mid-90s on Saturday, maybe an isolated storm, but then we're back to the upper 90s Sunday, possibly pushing the hundreds next week. I'm News Channel 3 weather expert Max Claypool.
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I'm going to take in a baseball game. I was talking with somebody the other day who's not from here. They said, do the Redbirds still play there? I said, yeah. He said, I love going to AutoZone Park. Well, they are at home all weekend long taking on the Norfolk Tides. And the season is winding down, but take the kids. Get in for as little as $9.01. Get it 901.

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Thanks for keeping us on in the car. Today's best country is on Kicks 106.

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0: 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But don't wait. 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
10: Well, unfortunately, the heat wave that we've been in is going to continue for the next week. Temperatures in the mid-90s on Saturday, maybe an isolated storm, but then we're back to the upper 90s Sunday, possibly pushing the hundreds next week. I'm News Channel 3 weather expert Max Claypool.
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Yeah, Jordan Davis on Kix 106, bringing some soul. Zach Topp got his own kind of soul, country soul. And When You See Me now on Kix 106. Thanks for hanging out with us on this Saturday afternoon.

0: Al Dean and his good buddy, Corey Kent, who is at 30 years old, has four little kids at home. He's from Texas. He's going to be opening up for Gavin Adcock on September 25th down in Oxford. Oxford got a couple of shows. We got the big Ellen Langley show on Thursday night, which if you want to win tickets to that sold-out show, we've got a pair to give away. 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
2: 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Temperatures in the mid-90s on Saturday, maybe an isolated storm, but then we're back to the upper 90s Sunday, possibly pushing the hundreds next week. I'm News Channel 3 weather expert Max Claypool.
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I guess they're still together, Vincent Mason. 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
2: Well, unfortunately, the heat wave that we've been in is going to continue for the next week. Temperatures in the mid-90s on Saturday, maybe an isolated storm, but then we're back to the upper 90s Sunday, possibly pushing the hundreds next week. I'm News Channel 3 weather expert Max Claypool.
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18: Well, unfortunately, the heat wave that we've been in is going to continue for the next week. Temperatures in the mid-90s on Saturday, maybe an isolated storm, but then we're back to the upper 90s Sunday, possibly pushing the hundreds next week. I'm News Channel 3 weather expert Max Claypool.
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Sometimes the grind is what you miss. It's Kix 106 with Argo. I'll be back Monday afternoon with Miss Beth. Have a wonderful rest of your weekend. Go, Tigers, go. Got the game on, too. I'll be listening to it in the car on the way home on our sister station, 98.9, The Roar of Memphis. Thank you for being part of the Kix 106 family, and enjoy the rest of your weekend.

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14: A better life with Dr. Sanjay Gupta.
15: It's about as tough a family problem as you can get. An adult child has cut off communication with a parent, or the other way around. It's often represented as ungrateful kids, difficult parents, but the truth, experts say, is usually a lot more complicated and more common than you would think. Researchers estimate 1 in 5 people will become estranged from their father at some point. But here's what I find hopeful. Going no contact isn't always the end of the story. Sometimes it's more of a painful pause that gives both people time to heal, reflect, and grow. The common thread among those who found their way back, they stopped pointing fingers and looked inward instead. If you are estranged from someone you love, first of all, I am sorry. Take care of yourself. Stay open. Don't lose hope. But also, don't waste time either. Life is short. I'm Dr. Sanjay Gupta, helping you live a better life.
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